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Remember, support for the Uncut Gems Afternoon Drive comes from Level Up with Keller Williams Realty. Shout out to them. That was Where I'm From by T.I., Anderson .Paak, and Stallone. And T.I. just recently wrapped up his King Secession tour with him having a stop in Chicago a few weeks ago. Love me some T.I., and I love seeing him stay true to his artistry and his family, even in today's time. And at the top of the hour, you heard Caught Out There by Khalees. And Khalees has always been such a trendsetter and an inspiration for me because she's just always outside of the box. Love that particular song from her as well. Don't forget to follow us on Instagram and Facebook at hyphen.mke and visit our website at hyphen.org. That's H-Y-F-I-N. We have some dope content, including our hyphenated conversations and updates on who's in town, especially our hyphen artists. The Uncut Gems Afternoon Drive wraps up at 8 p.m., but do not turn that dial, because up next, my girl DJ Meg Nice has you covered with the 90s at night from 8 to midnight. Coming up, I got Q-Tip with Breathe and Stop, but right now, here is Dope Music Crew with Elevate High here on Hyphen.

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0: News that connects. This is The Grapevine.
1: Milwaukee Mitchell International Airport gets a $14 million grant. The money will go towards rehabbing and conversion of runways and taxiways. This work will focus on infrastructure primarily used by the Wisconsin Air National Guard. The federal dollars come from Biden-era legislation signed into law in 2021. Cassandra Wilson, one of jazz's most distinctive voices, died at her home in Jackson, Mississippi at 70. Her longtime manager confirmed she died peacefully, surrounded by friends, family, and her manager, with no cause of death given. Over a career spanning 5 decades, Wilson won 2 Grammy Awards, was named an NEA Jazz Master, and became known for blending jazz, blues, folk, R&B, and country. And the Soul Train Music Awards are returning this fall. The show will happen in Chicago, where Don Cornelius launched Soul Train. It will air on BET, CBS, and several other networks on November 27th.
0: Tune in every day for news right here on Hyphen. And if they ask you where you heard it, tell them you heard it through the grapevine.

gold blend. The facts for the 85s. 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It's one thing to preach, a whole nother thing to live it. I tell you what I think for a living. 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

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At least that's what I seen on state property. 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Honestly, I'm unashamed. I paid more than I made. 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

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I was getting off facts for facts. I made plans with my own two hands. Sitting counts, split from my mouth. Forgot the amount. Let's start again. I've been at it for

You're tapped into the Uncut Gems Afternoon Drive here on Hyphen with DJ Gemini Gilly. That was G-Pack by Chuck Strangers, and I've been loving the lo-fi hip-hop scene and the role that he has been playing in it. Glad we had that in the rotation. Also, within that last half hour, you also heard Hell and Back by Bakar and Turn Around by 54 Ultra, two ones that we used to have in our rotation constantly, but you know we sprinkle that in every once in a while, too. Make sure you're tapping in with us here at hyphen at hyphen.org or on Instagram and Facebook at hyphen.mke. That's H-Y-F-I-N. I want you to be in the know for all things, including who's in town and what we have going on around here at the Hyphen Studio. The Uncut Gems Afternoon Drive wraps up at 8 p.m., but do not turn that dial, because up next, my girl DJ Meg Nice has you covered with the 90s at night from 8 to midnight. Coming up, I got you covered with some Chance the Rapper, but right now, you know it's time for Uncut Gems. Remember, Uncut Gems is where I introduce you to songs and artists that are still raw, still rising, but also still shining. Today's last Uncut Gem is from the supergroup consisting of Kamasi Washington, Robert Glasper, Ninth Wonder, and Terrace Martin. They just released a new project cleverly titled What You Bring In last week, and I got a chance to really sit with the project, and it is definitely one of my faves of the year, so check that out if you haven't already. You know I'm only putting you on to gems. This is Dinner Party with If It Ain't Broke, Love Wins here on Hyphen. Thank you for listening to the Uncut Gems Afternoon Drive, and as always, keep shining.

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1: This is what equity in rotation sounds like. You're listening to Ladies First.

I love this R&B joint from Ombre, and she made Go to Hell sound really, really good. But you know what? She's just telling the truth. You know, we've all been through a relationship with an ex. It was so toxic, and we just wanted to get closure and just move on. And she basically just, you know, sang about that, and she made Go to Hell sound really good. Yes, that is music from Ombre. Some good R&B music right there. We also heard Miss Ella May at the top of the 8 o'clock hour, y'all. She graced us with her presence this summer here at Summerfest, and we continue to just love on her. Since she's been out, she's just been killing the game. Yo, anything Ella May come out with, I'm ready for it. So we heard the joint of hers called Trip. Yes, kicking off our 8 o'clock hour on this holiday. It is a Monday. We are celebrating Labor Day, and you know what? Some of us still had to go to work, but it's okay. It's still a good day, and we just want to make sure we are enjoying the holiday as much as we possibly can, because tomorrow is just around the corner. So make sure you get it in tonight. It's your girl, DJ Meg Nice, and I promise y'all, we're going to get it all the way in tonight before Tuesday creeps up on us. We're going to hear Milwaukee's own Stars Went, yes, with the hit called Browning. We got music from Dill the Giant. I love that joint, as well as some Beyonce in the mix, y'all. That new hit of hers called Morning Dew. Miss Beyonce just celebrated a birthday, and it was also something that's coming up to commemorate her birthday is the re-release of her B-Day project, and it's going to be some new produced tracks on it from Pharrell, and this is one of the songs that is going to be on that re-release. It's called Morning Dew Donk, y'all. We're going to hear that in an hour, along with some Eric Sermon and more, y'all. It's going to be going down all the way to midnight, so let's go ahead and start kicking it right now. Stay tuned right here, Hypin', where we connect the culture.

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4: 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Ticket info can be found at wastecap.org.

0: stories that stick with you. This is Uniquely Milwaukee. We are all connected through innovation. That's why it's the theme for this year's Wisconsin Tech Month, which kicks off its sixth year in October. But where does that connection start, and who's shaping that innovation? I'm Kim Schein, and in this episode of Uniquely Milwaukee, Nadia Johnson says it can be everyone in Wisconsin. In our chat, the CEO of Milky Way Tech Hub dives into the 2026 theme and shares how being in person actually strengthens our tech landscape.
1: Sixth year of Wisconsin Tech Month.
2: Yes. That's really exciting, I would hope, right?
1: Mm-hmm. It is. It's exciting, and I'm at that point where I'm really reflecting on the journey and just so grateful for all the support we've been able to garner over the years.
2: Yeah. Talk a little bit about that support and what you've had to do to build that and also keep that. Yeah. Because I feel like tech is everywhere, and so it's touching everybody.
1: Yeah. We started in 2021 in August, believe it or not. So we gave ourselves maybe 2 months and some change leeway to get it off the ground. But I had this idea, why not a month-long statewide affair? And nobody stopped me. it goes to show you that I'm hard to stop. But yes, it's really just turned into this annual event where community anticipates this activation, where we really are able to celebrate and amplify all that Wisconsin technology ecosystem has to offer. Over the last 6 years, you know, we started with 40 events across the month of October, and now we're anywhere from 100 to 100.
2: Wow.
1: 50 events across the state of Wisconsin in October. And, you know, it's exciting to see the growth, but it's not really about the number of events as much as the quality of events that excites me and what topics we're actually covering.
2: I mean, it's fascinating that you are still relying or still see the value of in-person and kind of grassroots, which is, you know, how all of this started anyway. Yeah. But would you say that technology doesn't grow without grassroots, without networking? Because a lot of your events aren't just on the computer. Most of your events are in person.
1: Most of our events are in person. I would say that technology does not necessarily require in person. However, the advancement of technology in the right direction, I think, warrants more in person, in real life efforts. And that's where we really make true connection. We're able to really grow empathy for each other, understand each other's problems, and actually then start creating technology that society needs, not just building because we can.
2: So when we talk about connection, some of the events that you have are wealth building through business ownership, day to day. You have who's talking to our kids. So you're not just reaching one subset of people interested in tech. This is kind of whoever you are, wherever you stand.
1: Exactly. Technology is one of those things that's threaded throughout every single industry and throughout all of our lives day to day, whether you like it or not, right? It's worthwhile having conversations like some of the ones that are being posed in our events throughout Wisconsin Tech Month. It's definitely not just for the coders or for the, you know, hyper technical individuals like myself. It's for the individuals who are tech curious or trying to understand how technology is going to change how we navigate society. Wisconsin Tech Month is the perfect time to plug in.
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0: Odile, yes, with the hit called London Summer as it came out in 2025. And it's a constant reminder that we're technically still in the summer, y'all. Today is Labor Day, and this is not like the stamp that gives us fall, but it's just getting us ready, y'all. We know that we got about 2.5 more weeks to go, and the fall will be, you know, right there in our face, but we can still enjoy the summertime. So yes, we heard London Summers from Odile, but we are loving our Milwaukee summers, yo. So let's continue to enjoy the summer while we possibly can. We are squeezing every bit of the drop out of the summer here, okay? We got some music from Baby Rose coming up next with Let Me Go, and something from A Tribe Called Quest is coming up in a few minutes with Diz Generation. Yes, it's from their last project together called We Got It From Here. Thank you for your service. And I am just hoping that maybe it's some lost tapes, some lost songs out there that Tribe could get together and just give us a new project, because I just cannot accept the fact that we will not get another Tribe album. You know, with the death of Fife Dawg, I can understand, you know, they really don't want to, you know, do it, because, you know, there's no Tribe without Fife. But I know it's some more music out there that they can put together. So I'm going to cross my fingers and will that into the future, y'all. We got more music coming your way in the hour. We're going to hear some Eric Sermon as well as some Lauryn Hill, yo. We're going to just kick this hour and this Labor Day off right, okay? Continue to listen right here at Hyphen, where we connect the culture.
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2: 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This is a blank, this is a blank, this is a blank, this is a blank one out of this text. 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

0: My girl Mayanna with the new hit of hers called Sugar High. It's a dope R&B joint just talking about how, you know, falling in love just makes you feel like you are high, you know, make you feel like you're on a sugar high, that quick adrenaline rush. Yeah, that's exactly what falling in love feels like. And Mayanna gave us that joint. Yes, some good R&B music, you know, and we also heard some classic R&B from Miss Mariah Carey. You know what we do at 9 o'clock? We hit y'all with the 90s at 9. And Miss Mariah Carey was just coming on the scene back in the 90s, and she hit us with that joint called Fantasy, y'all. We was just falling in love with her like having a sugar high. That's why we fell in love with her just immediately. And y'all, that kicked off our 9 o'clock hour. We got more good 90s music as well as some, you know, new hits as well. We got De La Soul hitting us with that joint called Break of Dawn. Nice and chill hip hop music. I remember that video like it was yesterday. We also got that classic Main Source, I'm Looking at the Front Door, from that project Breaking Adams. And I also remember the song from House Party, y'all. You know, we were youngins, we were just shorties watching House Party, and I definitely remember that song from the House Party soundtrack. We also got some 112 all the way from the ATL. Well, they got together with the Notorious B.I.G. and they gave us that classic hit called Only You. And it is so much more good 90s music that is coming up in the hour, and I'm just gonna wait and let y'all find out. It's gonna be a surprise, surprise. It's your girl DJ Meg Nice. Continue to stay tuned and locked in right here at Hyphen, where we connect the culture.
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0: is that little space we find in the dark each night without a light, in the bend of dark arms, safe from trauma, grief, and strife. Black is the color of real jungle fever in Belize, Tanzania, or Papua New Guinea. Sweaty black bodies swinging wildly, uninhibited, unashamed, unabashedly free. Black is the color of the Atlantic floor, the complexion of the sky god directly north. It is the sunset horizon disappearing into Ontario Lake. Black is block party speakers blasting black bass beats over nodding nappy heads, carnival drums swirling black rhythms around hips, and barefoot souls stained deep in shades of red. Black is the color. Black is the color of love.
1: News that connects. 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
2: Milwaukee invests $18 million to upgrade 6 Northside schools. The money will go towards refreshing aging buildings, expanding specialized programs, and in 4 cases, preparing schools to hold more students if the district moves forward with its consolidation plan. The schools to be invested in are Starms, Brown Street, Douglas, Jackson, North Division, and River Trail. The Milwaukee Bar, criticized for a list that seemed to ban rap and Milwaukee rap music, has a new owner. The garage, along with the Hi-Hat Lounge, has been sold. Both are currently closed as they transition to new ownership. Last month, the garage was under fire over the list accusations, but the bar said the list was created without the owner's approval. And Nas has received the Icon Award at the 2026 BMI R&B Hip Hop Awards. It's the evening's highest honor given to him for his musical influence and songwriting. BMI is one of the top major performing rights organizations in the United States.
1: Tune in every day for news right here on Hyphen. And if they ask you where you heard it, tell them you heard it through the grapevine.

That's right, no doubt, I'm in love from Eric the Architect. It is a whole hip-hop vibe right there, but you know that hook had to come from an R&B great. The hook comes from, I believe the year was 1983, y'all, Miss Evelyn Champagne King with the R&B joint of hers called I'm in Love. Well, Eric the Architect done gave it a whole new life, y'all. We get to hear his good hip-hop music mixed in with that R&B vibe, y'all. It's called No Doubt, I'm in Love. And there's no doubt that I am feeling that song. I love that joint, y'all. We also got music coming your way from Tank and the Bangas. You know, they were just here in Milwaukee a few weeks ago. Well, they got to join out with Lucky Day, and it is called Move, and this is from their project entitled The Last Balloon. And don't forget, y'all, we are still in the 90s at 9, and we're going to hear some 90s music. When I tell y'all, it's going to blow y'all minds what y'all hear. We're going to hear some classic Tony. You know, they did a ballad called It Never Rains in Southern California. I was like, okay, I see y'all. I see all three of y'all in that song. So, yes, it is such a hit song, and I just love the intro. When the intro come on, I know exactly where we're going with that. We also got some turn up in the hour with Busta Rhymes with Give Me Some More. Yes, and we also going to close this hour out with DJ Quick. Yes, with his joint Tonight. Y'all, I remember 1991 to be exact. So I tell y'all, when the 90s, it was a good time to be alive, y'all. That music just already sets it apart. So we're going to hear that good stuff coming all through the hour. Continue to listen right here at Hyphen, where we connect the culture.

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1: Yeah. As a shorty playing in the front yard of the crib, fell down and I bumped my head. 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
1: If it moves the culture, then she's at the center. 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

Georgia Smith, along with world-renowned WizKid, y'all. They got together and did this dope track. It's called Alive, y'all. It's so lit. And we also heard Pookie's Requiem from Sailor. That girl got them bars. You know that girl got bars for days, y'all. That kicked off our 10 o'clock hour. And we are winding down on our Labor Day holiday, y'all. It's something about being off on a Monday. It's just everything for me. I'd rather be off on a Monday than a Friday any day, because sometimes on Sundays we need that extra day to just chill after we done kicked it all weekend, and today was just perfect, y'all. But yeah, we got to get up and get at them tomorrow. So, but we got two more hours to get in the good sounds, y'all. We're going to hear Kendall Bell in the hour, as well as Omar. You know he got them vocals, y'all. He got a joint out called Brighter the Days, and they're going to be great, y'all. They're going to be much brighter. We also got classic Aaliyah with One in a Million. You know that girl was all about her ballads, and you know what, she put out some good ones, and we're gonna hear that good one inside the 10 o'clock hour. So y'all continue to listen right here at Hyphen, where we connect the culture.

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1: For artist Warren King, creating sculptures using cardboard is challenging, but that's why he does it. King says cardboard is like wood. It has a grainy texture and distinct visual character. It's rigid, but also flexible.
2: Once you glue it on, it's very hard to adjust it or change it or move it. So you have to, each piece that you put on, you have to think three steps ahead. You know, how is this going to affect the other things down the road? So there's a lot of deliberation before you ever put on a piece.
1: King began creating cardboard figures around 2014. He didn't have a background in art. He first worked as a structural engineer for his father's engineering firm in Wisconsin.
2: And it was always his dream from the very beginning to have his children take over the business. So starting from the time when I was, you know, able to hold a pen practically, he was training us to do drafting, to run blueprints, to help around the office.
1: When King left his father's company, he says his dad felt betrayed.
2: Our relationship was very rocky for several years. It was very difficult to speak with him, and it was a lot of anger. But as the years unfolded, I eventually got into art. Once I started to really dig into the themes, right, family histories and things like that, well, my dad, he turned out to be an amazing keeper of these memories.
1: Growing up, King didn't know much about his Chinese heritage. He was eager to leave the Midwest and never look back. It wasn't until adulthood and his pursuit of becoming an artist that he felt compelled to understand his ancestry with the help of his dad.
2: His memory is wonderful. His attention to detail and his storytelling ability was fantastic. So once I discovered this, then it opened up a whole new way for us to communicate.
1: 8 of King's cardboard sculptures are included in the exhibition, called Homecoming. It's on display at Linden Sculpture Garden in River Hills. His piece, titled The Road Leads Home, honors his grandmother, who was raised during the warlord era in China. That was a 12-year period that started in 1916, which saw military factions vying for power after the Chinese president's death. But despite her tough upbringing, her greatest hardship would come years later, when her husband, a combat pilot, was called away to defend China from Japanese attacks. King's grandmother was determined to reunite the family, so she made the 125-mile trek from Guilin to Chongqing with her infant son.
2: She sold all her belongings, borrowed some money from her parents, and just gathered what she could. The money that she had, she was worried about being robbed along the way because the roads to the city was full of bandits, right? So she converted her money into a few gold coins and sewed them into her clothes to hide them. And then she strapped her baby to her back and just set off on foot.
1: The sculpture depicts that scene exactly. 3 gold coins adorn his grandmother's clothes. Her face wears a somber expression. Her heavy eyelids and slight frown reflect her turbulent journey. Remember, all this is portrayed using cardboard. Before sculpting human figures, King wanted to make simple toys for his children, so he just used what was around the house. That included cardboard.
2: But it wasn't until later that I discovered that the meaning of using an ephemeral material really translated well to the themes that I'm pursuing.
1: I ask King why he believes some families, and immigrant families in particular, sometimes avoid discussions about past traumas.
2: I have always wondered about that. Part of it could be, you know, shame about how things turned out. And part of it is, she never imagined that we would have interest in it.
1: Warren King's Homecoming exhibition will be on display through November 15th. Eddie Morales, 89.7, WUWM, Milwaukee's NPR.
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You're listening to Hyphen, celebrating boundary-breaking artists.

Ariel J, she told no lies. Yes, she meant every word of it. We Still Dance. That is the name of the song. Along with DJ Miss Milan adding her sauce to the joint. And you know, there was a song out years ago from the Goody Mob talking about we don't dance no more. All we do is this. No, honey, we dance. We're dancing. We're celebrating. We doing all that good stuff. We have so much to celebrate, be thankful for. So we are going to dance. And Ariel J just told us. It was an affirmation, y'all. And we also heard music from Erykah Badu. And we're going to get into a nice chill vibe from Dinner Party. It is the Jazz Collective, y'all. Who would have thought that we would have had a jazz collective of just some good artists all in 2026? I mean, jazz, neo soul, and hip hop all in one group called Dinner Party. Well, they got this new joint out called If It Ain't Broke, and it's from their project What You Bring In. And I want to say, what, to the dinner party? Yes, exactly. So we're going to hear that dope joint. We also got some music from Jenny and the Grammy Award winning Dolce, y'all. It's called Extra L. So much more to come just in the hour. We're going to get it all in. We're going to promise to get it all in, especially everyone who had to work today. We got music that is just for you. So y'all continue to listen right here at Hypen, where we connect the culture.

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Runkus and Sean Paul giving me some reggae vibes, and y'all, it's nice and chill. You know, we usually hear Sean Paul and he ready to turn up. Well, he kind of nice and chill today. I kind of like this song, y'all. It's called Sure as the Sun. And we also started the 11 o'clock hour off with a chill vibe from Miss Sade. It's called Paradise, and it's from the Stronger Than Pride project. And something that I learned, you know, even though Sade has not put out a new project in some years, how about her music is still on the Billboard charts? It still charts, y'all. When I say it's still listed, it's just because her music is on vinyl, you know, and we are in the vinyl phase again. We're buying a lot of vinyl, and you know, those sales really do make a difference. And Sade still be posted on the R&B charts, y'all. I love that, y'all. I love that for Sade. Maybe that'll give her a boost to just put something new out. You know, I'm putting that out in the atmosphere as well. So yeah, that kicked off our 11 o'clock hour. We got Kendall Bell right here from Milwaukee with some good R&B called Face Card. And we're going to hear a hip hop joint from Blackalicious. Yes, it's from the project The Blazing Arrow with Make You Feel That Way. And let me tell you where else you can hear that song. If you are a watcher of the movie, Brown Sugar, that song is featured in the movie Brown Sugar. You know, that was all about the hip-hop music. And when did you fall in love with hip-hop? Yes, that was the question in the movie. Well, Blackalicious song is in that movie as well, so we're going to continue to listen. I love when I can just drop a gem now and then and just remember something good about a song and just, you know, make us kind of, you know, reminisce. So yeah, we did that for that song, and we're going to hear more good music all through the hour. Continue to listen right here at Hyphen.

0: 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It's love. It's love. It's love.
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2: 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Don't have time to watch or read the news? That's okay. 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
1: Milwaukee Mitchell International Airport gets a $14 million grant. The money will go towards rehabbing and conversion of runways and taxiways. This work will focus on infrastructure primarily used by the Wisconsin Air National Guard. The federal dollars come from Biden-era legislation signed into law in 2021. Cassandra Wilson, one of jazz's most distinctive voices, died at her home in Jackson, Mississippi at 70. Her longtime manager confirmed she died peacefully, surrounded by friends, family, and her manager, with no cause of death given. Over a career spanning 5 decades, Wilson won 2 Grammy Awards, was named an NEA Jazz Master, and became known for blending jazz, blues, folk, R&B, and country. And the Soul Train Music Awards are returning this fall. The show will happen in Chicago, where Don Cornelius launched Soul Train. It will air on BET, CBS, and several other networks on November 27th.
0: Tune in every day for news right here on Hyphen. And if they ask you where you heard it, tell them you heard it through the grapevine.

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1: Frank.
0: Stand up.
1: Frank.
0: Pass out.
1: Frank.
0: Wake up.
1: Frank.
0: Faded.
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0: Faded.
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1: Tranky.
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1: Tranky.
0: Fade it.
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1: they stopped to hum me out over a... Get out, you good, lad?
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Music from Jungle, all the way from the UK. Well, they're a whole soul collective. You know they got some soul within them. And we heard that hit of theirs called Someday, Somewhere. It is brand new from their new project entitled Sunshine. And we also heard some K-Dot. Yes, Mr. Kendrick Lamar with Swimming Pools. And we're going to get into another collective, y'all. Nate Smith, Kiefer, Cartoons, and Kenny Beats, y'all. They all got together. You know, when I hear all of those type of names, it's a collective for me, y'all. I want to be in the number as well. Well, they got a joint out called Pearl. And y'all, we're going to hear that right after this from the project entitled Fathers. And looking at the Rolly, it's about that time, y'all. It is 11:30. It's the last call. So if you haven't enjoyed the day, enjoyed the holiday, you got about 30 more minutes before, you know, that day turns into Tuesday. And a lot of us got to get up and go to work tomorrow. So let's go ahead and enjoy it. Squeeze it all out, honey. Like, it's like a lemon. Squeeze all that juice out of the day and just continue to enjoy the music that's going to be played. We got the product of hip hop right here from Milwaukee, y'all, along with Ed OG. It's called Don't Play Yourself. We're going to hear that. We got some D'Angelo with Devil's Pie, and even going to get into some classic hip hop from Eric B and Rakim. Yo, classic hip hop right here with I Know You Got Soul. So I think the word around here is soul. We done heard some good soul music, and now we're about to hear a hip hop joint with Eric B and the Rakim. So stay tuned right here at Hyphen, where we connect the culture.

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3: 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Nemo. Hyphen has been just an incredible supporter of Milwaukee and the culture. We have a lot of creatives here, a lot of people who are just brimming with talent, and it is so amazing to have an organization like Hyphen that supports local musicians, that supports local creatives. It's a necessity, and it's just great, man. I'm so grateful to have collaborated with Hyphen. It's necessary work. Even when times don't look pretty, it's like you're still doing the necessary to support this city and the creatives in this city in the ways that's needed to keep Milwaukee a thriving artistic ecosystem.
2: To learn more about how you could become part of the Hyphen family, head over to hyphen.org/support.

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Cause you know that I'm the one to keep you warm, Shaka. I'm making more than just a physical dream. I wanna rock you, Shaka, cause you make me wanna scream. 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

0: News that connects. This is The Grapevine.
1: Milwaukee invests $18 million to upgrade six Northside schools. The money will go towards refreshing aging buildings, expanding specialized programs, and in four cases, preparing schools to hold more students if the district moves forward with its consolidation plan. The schools to be invested in are Starms, Brown Street, Douglas, Jackson, North Division, and River Trail. The Milwaukee Bar criticized for a list that seemed to ban rap and Milwaukee rap music has a new owner. The garage, along with the Hi-Hat Lounge, has been sold. Both are currently closed as they transition to new ownership. Last month, the garage was under fire over the list accusations, but the bar said the list was created without the owner's approval. And Nas has received the Icon Award at the 2026 BMI R&B Hip Hop Awards. It's the evening's highest honor given to him for his musical influence and songwriting. BMI is one of the top major performing rights organizations in the United States.
0: Tune in every day for news right here on Hyphen. And if they ask you where you heard it, tell them you heard it through the grapevine.

outside, you won't see morning. Another story of a young black man trying to make it up out that gym. Goddamn, back, let me make my bends. Got plans, if you hating, don't shake my hand. 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
3: 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Yeah, I said that we can, where you going?

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I tell you what I think for a living. 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
1: The New State is a local nonprofit working to transform an old historic venue into a new music hub for the community. The State Theater in Milwaukee's Near West Side neighborhood was once known as the Electric Ballroom and the Palms in the 1970s and 80s. Artists like AC/DC, the Ramones, and Tom Petty rocked the stage until it closed in 1986. After the venue sat vacant for decades and survived a fire in 2017, the New State team bought the building to redevelop it. Even without a completed space, the nonprofit is providing young artists with the tools, training, and opportunities to thrive in music, like DJing and beatmaking. Dima Pochterov is the executive director of the New State. He joins Lake Effect's Excret Nunez to talk about the State Theater's history and the New State's mission.
2: There's two parts of the New State's mission, the redevelopment side and the nonprofit side. So Dima, talk about the aspect of the New State's mission, which is all about empowering young artists. How has the organization already been doing this?
3: So our mission is to foster a community dedicated to literacy and appreciation of music production and performance while encouraging professional and economic development. We want to continue to enhance Milwaukee's culture. I think arts has gone a long way. Performance and music and creative has gone a long way, but there's always room for more support. One thing I think that lacks is that opportunity to have professional development at a younger age that leads to fruitful careers in a space that's really hard to get into. When you're a senior in high school and you're like, oh yeah, mom, I'm going to be a musician, it's like, go get a job, you know, go to college. And those are barriers that are set by not understanding and also by missing opportunity to like gain skills that allow you to enter that workforce. And so the curriculum aspect's really important to us because we want to also break the barriers of finance. A lot of times it's hard to pay for classes that you want to take because they're really expensive. And so we want to make free opportunities and engage young people, let them know that, hey, it's a safe space that you can go and play, you know, stay out of trouble and stick with us. And once you learn these skills, let us hire you and let us have you DJ our next block party. Let us have you make some beats and take you to the studio next season. And now we'll make a project together that we can release together. And then part of that music technology aspect, it's not just focused on music. We're teaching video and photo work, content creation for the purpose of branding. So those things will bleed over to other careers. There's a lot of things that you can take away from disciplining yourself and even participating in a summertime program like these cats are. They're coming to class, and that's disciplined where they don't have to, but they're also enjoying themselves.
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2: This is what equity in rotation sounds like. You're listening to Ladies First.

Armpit sweaty, ooh, just from birthing, like a ripped belly cut up. I'm still hurting, burden lifted, but still twisting, turning, kicking, turning, kiss, useless flow. Turn your click from a force to a pool stick. Do this in a lot of ways. Thought the flow was cold, true shit, but it's a lava wave. Working hard on my new shit. 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Just prepared, that's why I'm digging graves. Boy, I'd rather leave it dead than deliver phase. Shit, it changed when I take that shine down to dimmer shades. Grimace on a bitter face. Remember when you up against the truth, you can't win the case. 100,000 win the case. Whoa, rap like a Klondike just in case. Y'all niggas can't tell a clown from a funny face. Listen in, cause the difference is, yeah, you all here. Yeah, we in the building, but I'm on the roof, I can't get replaced. The mountain peak got me stressed out, so I'ma have to

the information I let out. They be trying to get in and brain like it's Get Out. Chain aristocratic, but I'm still rhyming Get Out. Too much money on that young fella. Let's try to reel him in with some weed and a cigarella. Too bad y'all

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1: Hola, I'm your host Paula with Kenny Perez. 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

0: is The Grapevine.
1: Milwaukee invests $18 million to upgrade 6 Northside schools. The money will go towards refreshing aging buildings, expanding specialized programs, and in 4 cases, preparing schools to hold more students if the district moves forward with its consolidation plan. The schools to be invested in are Starms, Brown Street, Douglas, Jackson, North Division, and River Trail. The Milwaukee Bar, criticized for a list that seemed to ban rap and Milwaukee rap music, has a new owner. The garage, along with the Hi-Hat Lounge, has been sold. Both are currently closed as they transition to new ownership. Last month, the garage was under fire over the list accusations, but the bar said the list was created without the owner's approval. And Nas has received the Icon Award at the 2026 BMI R&B Hip Hop Awards. It's the evening's highest honor, given to him for his musical influence and songwriting. BMI is one of the top major performing rights organizations in the United States.
0: Tune in every day for news right here on Hyphen. And if they ask you where you heard it, tell them you heard it through the grapevine.

Hyphen. 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
1: Too much talk in the morning? 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
2: Ladies First is a celebration of artists, visionary storytellers whose music always seems to move the culture forward. I'm your host, Element Everest Blanks, the culture plug. Here's a clip from my latest Ladies First interview.
3: 20 nothing now, same friends, same place. Stuck my heart at this same old seams. Got your eyes all on my teeth.
2: Some artists spend years trying to figure out exactly who they are. Blessing Jolie is a Nigerian-American singer-songwriter from Katy, Texas, whose music captures the beauty, the confusion, the confidence, the growing pains of finding yourself in your 20s. From early songs like Girl Like Me, Prom Queen, Plain Jane, to deeply personal records like Hebrews, Supernova, Brown Lines, and the breakout anthem, 20 Teens. Today's guest has built a catalog rooted in radical honesty, and her debut album, 20 Nothing, isn't just about being in your 20s. It's about learning when to let go, when to stand your ground, and when to finally choose yourself. Welcome the incredibly talented Blessing Jolie.
4: Thank you so much.
2: Your debut project is called 20 Nothing. And I think that's such an honest artist title, because in your 20s, you can feel like you're expected to have everything figured out. There's this expectation that when you turn 18, boom, now you got to get your life together. You got to get out there. Everything's supposed to be done. While you secretly feel like, how do you expect me to adult right now? I'm still very much learning this thing called life. What do you feel like you had to unlearn about your idea of what it means to be a successful artist?
4: I think that I had to unlearn that you're going to have it all together, that an artist looks like something that is just boxed up and tied with a bow on top so perfectly, but you're going to have to open that box so many different times to change what's inside, because that's just the way life goes, and that's going through the motions of life is changing. It's changing endlessly. So with 20 Nothing, it was, yeah, the title did come from being like, everybody's just like, their 20s are going to be awesome and everything. And then you get there and you realize, I don't even really think I know what I'm doing. And it's also realizing that being an adult is not really that, those early 20s, you're just a really big teenager who can drink, who can drive, obviously not at the same time, but who can, you're just like a really big teenager with a lot more attributes, a lot more things that you're able to do. It was realizing that and realizing I'm not really even an adult yet. I am legally and on paper, but it's okay that I'm not a premium adult yet, if that makes sense.
2: I'm not a premium adult. I love it.
4: Hey, this is Blessing Jolie, and you're listening to Ladies First.
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Yeah, and when you find it, you gotta take the time to organize it. 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You could put it up on the shelf, but stay reminded that this is the pressure that made you a diamond. This is the soil that housed you. This climate just so happens to be just right for your shine.

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Seen sunshine, but the rain earned you your dripping. This designer is the most high God. 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Yeah, you may have lost your innocence early, but got acquitted when you stood up and defended your freedom to be authentic.

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0: News that connects. This is The Grapevine.
1: Milwaukee invests $18 million to upgrade six Northside schools. The money will go towards refreshing aging buildings, expanding specialized programs, and in four cases, preparing schools to hold more students if the district moves forward with its consolidation plan. The schools to be invested in are Starms, Brown Street, Douglas, Jackson, North Division, and River Trail. The Milwaukee Bar criticized for a list that seemed to ban rap and Milwaukee rap music has a new owner. The garage, along with the Hi-Hat Lounge, has been sold. Both are currently closed as they transition to new ownership. Last month, the garage was under fire over the list accusations, but the bar said the list was created without the owner's approval. And Nas has received the Icon Award at the 2026 BMI R&B Hip Hop Awards. It's the evening's highest honor given to him for his musical influence and songwriting. BMI is one of the top major performing rights organizations in the United States.
0: Tune in every day for news right here on Hyphen. And if they ask you where you heard it, tell them you heard it through the grapevine.

Black is that little space we find in the dark each night without a light, in the bend of dark arms, safe from trauma, grief, and strife. Black is the color of real jungle fever in Belize, Tanzania, or Papua New Guinea. Sweaty black bodies swinging wildly, uninhibited, unashamed, unabashedly free. Black is the color of the Atlantic floor, the complexion of the sky god directly north. It is a sunset horizon disappearing into Ontario Lake. Black is

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0: stories that stick with you. This is Uniquely Milwaukee. No matter where you are in the world, technology is changing how we work, live, and collaborate. And this fall, we'll see once again how Wisconsin is part of this evolving landscape. In October, Wisconsin Tech Month returns for its sixth year, spotlighting the innovators, ideas, and curious people shaping or learning about technology. I'm Kim Shine, and in this episode of Uniquely Milwaukee, I sit down with Milky Way Tech Hub CEO Nadia Johnson on what to expect for Wisconsin Tech Month.
1: And that goes into the theme, which I know was sourced by the public, voted on by your supporters, connected through innovation.
2: Yes.
1: Let's talk about that.
2: Yeah, so it's the very first time where we took on a democratic process and allowed for...
1: And I know
2: for,
1: you had something else in mind.
2: Yeah, you know, I think it's something more along the lines of the future is built by us, which, you know, builds on top of our theme from last year, the future is built here. But community chose connected through innovation. And I think it is fitting for this year because we are looking to branch out more. A lot of our events have been central to the city of Milwaukee. And what I would hope is that in the future, we're able to pull in Madison and Kenosha and Racine, O'Connell Walk, all the walks, Pewaukee. We're learning about all these, you know, new counties that are just certain, well, they're not new to us. They're just surfacing saying, hey, we want in. And it's very on brand with our new website aesthetic as well, where we're just highlighting different satellite sites that we're sort of waking up in our ecosystem.
1: And so connection is that theme that runs throughout with all of these different counties and different places. And so how do you reach out to those spots? Because who knows how far this interview is going to go. So how would you reach out to, or how should someone reach out to you about what they want to do?
2: Well, look, we're going to take this interview and we're going to share it everywhere. So it's going to go very far, I'm sure. But, you know, it's going to take a very intentional effort. So we're looking to find ambassadors in different cities and counties that can help us to get the word out, partnering with different libraries, just leveraging our Wisconsin Tech Month committee as well, and going into specific locations to get the word out. Physical lit, which, you know, I think some folks think, oh, that's old, that's dying. Digital is the way to go. But I think being present and in real life is really making a comeback. And I think that's necessary. And this is really, it's a campaign in its own way. And so I am looking forward to doing a lot of traveling over the next several weeks.
1: And this year, what makes it special and unique for you?
2: Yeah, this year so far is particularly special. We're starting to see more individuals who aren't your traditional techies get involved. And I think some of the events that you've listed off that are currently live on our website showcases that there are folks who realize that, you know, technology and this whole AI era that we're in is going to be here for some time, and it's worthwhile having meaningful conversations. And I'm just excited to see more individuals who are not your typical techies really start to plug in. On top of that, there's more interest in policy and regulation, which we haven't seen a whole lot of in past years. But even now, we just released or announced our Advocacy Day event, and there's a lot of excitement already building.
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up, with it in my cup. They all wanna take her down, good look. 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They all wanna take her down, good look.

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0: yo. 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

0: News that connects. This is The Grapevine.
1: Milwaukee invests $18 million to upgrade 6 Northside schools. The money will go towards refreshing aging buildings, expanding specialized programs, and in 4 cases, preparing schools to hold more students if the district moves forward with its consolidation plan. The schools to be invested in are Starms, Brown Street, Douglas, Jackson, North Division, and River Trail. The Milwaukee Bar, criticized for a list that seemed to ban rap and Milwaukee rap music, has a new owner. The garage, along with the Hi-Hat Lounge, has been sold. Both are currently closed as they transition to new ownership. Last month, the garage was under fire over the list accusations, but the bar said the list was created without the owner's approval. And Nas has received the Icon Award at the 2026 BMI R&B Hip Hop Awards. It's the evening's highest honor given to him for his musical influence and songwriting. BMI is one of the top major performing rights organizations in the United States.
0: Tune in every day for news right here on Hyphen. And if they ask you where you heard it, tell them you heard it through the grapevine.

0: silence, so defiant. 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I made the ball walk like Coney Island. 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Mike King, you should get to know me. I'm him.
1: Yeah. 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

0: 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You let a falcon in.
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1: The New State is a local nonprofit working to transform an old historic venue into a new music hub for the community. The State Theater in Milwaukee's Near West Side neighborhood was once known as the Electric Ballroom and the Palms in the 1970s and 80s. Artists like AC/DC, the Ramones, and Tom Petty rocked the stage until it closed in 1986. After the venue sat vacant for decades and survived a fire in 2017, the New State team bought the building to redevelop it. Even without a completed space, the nonprofit is providing young artists with the tools, training, and opportunities to thrive in music, like DJing and beatmaking. Dima Pochterov is the executive director of the New State. He joins Lake Effect's Excret Nunez to talk about the State Theater's history and the New State's mission.
2: There's two parts of the New State's mission, the redevelopment side and the nonprofit side. I want to ask you about the State Theater. It originally opened its doors in 1915 on Milwaukee's Near West Side. Can you talk about the theater's evolution over the years and its musical history?
3: Yeah, so the theater itself, the Old State Theater, once it opened initially in the early 1900s, was a silent movie theater. It doesn't look very big, but when you stand in the theater, it's a very long building, and the front of it on State Street has two stories, and the second floor was a projection room to shoot the movies into the big screen on the other side. Then it turned into like a friendship club, a ballroom dance club, but eventually, 70s and 80s, the Palms and Electric Ballroom. And that was the punk rock era where a lot of bands that were first stepping into the national scene, the touring scene, the list is just crazy. Cheap Trick, Metallica, AC/DC, Tom Petty, Sting. You could see those bands for $1, $2, you know, their first national tour. That was the place in Milwaukee that they would play. So that was really cool. There was a short spurt of what was Hoops, 90 to 94, and it brought a lot of riffraff that made the city kind of shut it down at that point. And then it sat vacant for 20 years until 2017, a big fire happened in the front. Don't know how it started. And it got the city to kind of move forward with plans to demolish that theater.
2: So is that what kind of sparked the idea to redevelop this building?
3: Yeah, a developer in the neighborhood, Mr. Hennessy, knew the historic value of the building and didn't want to see it go. And I knew the importance of it to the culture, the music scene, which was also budding in the early 2000s. I found a lot of talent in Milwaukee, and it inspired me to support artists, start an independent record label, etc. Me and John met through our independent works. And when John wanted to save the building, he asked me, hey, how can we save this building? And we came up with this idea of an all-ages music hub, a sober space for Milwaukee, the community, youth, and really all ages to play, learn, and engage with entertainment culture, because there's a lot of need for that for young people to have those experiences, build those relationships, and have somewhere to go outside of work, school, or home to be social and to really evolve into great human beings. So saving that building and creating that space for Milwaukee's one of our missions, and that's a really expensive goal. So we've been fundraising since 2018. So the physical building and space is going to be important to us because it's a home, but it's also going to help us do what we need to do. And then the opportunities for young people is the curriculum side of things.
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1: Milwaukee invests $18 million to upgrade six Northside schools. The money will go towards refreshing aging buildings, expanding specialized programs, and in four cases, preparing schools to hold more students if the district moves forward with its consolidation plan. The schools to be invested in are Starms, Brown Street, Douglas, Jackson, North Division, and River Trail. The Milwaukee Bar criticized for a list that seemed to ban rap and Milwaukee rap music has a new owner. The garage, along with the Hi-Hat Lounge, has been sold. Both are currently closed as they transition to new ownership. Last month, the garage was under fire over the list accusations, but the bar said the list was created without the owner's approval. And Nas has received the Icon Award at the 2026 BMI R&B Hip Hop Awards. It's the evening's highest honor given to him for his musical influence and songwriting. BMI is one of the top major performing rights organizations in the United States.
0: Tune in every day for news right here on Hyphen. And if they ask you where you heard it, tell them you heard it through the grapevine.

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I know better. But if you wanna take lead, I can let ya. As long as you remember that it's only for a second. The aura is blush, it's getting redder. 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It's gonna rain like we channeled the weather. If you don't got the words, then just give me a letter. Give me a vowel, just give me the effort. And A, I owe you extra. I

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1: Amanda McFan is pulling a small cart through a farmer's market in a Milwaukee neighborhood that's widely recognized as a food desert. She's food justice director for Tikkun Ha'ir, a Milwaukee Jewish social action organization. And she's greeting farmers, like Jenny Yang.
2: Hi, hello, good to see you again.
3: Yes, me too.
1: It's nearly closing time for the day, and Yang still has piles and piles to sell.
3: Today I have many different kinds of vegetables, like amaranth, squash tips, green bean, zucchini, melon.
1: As Yang goes through the food list, McFan asks for what hasn't been snapped up. She wants it for Tikkun Ha'ir's community meal program, Veggie Chop Shop. Yang shares why she regularly donates.
3: Because I have leftover. I don't want to throw trash.
1: She says she wants to help the hungry.
4: This is just totally amazing what the farmers are giving this time.
1: Rick Cabanatuan, one of two paid chefs on Veggie Chop Shop staff, is checking out other stalls with sous chef Brittany B. Papador.
5: This is some really good corn. Super good corn.
4: Yeah, it's so sweet, it's like eating candy.
1: By the end of the hour, they've hauled in 466 pounds of vegetables. They pile them into volunteers' cars. Shortly afterwards, they're in a basement kitchen space and cafeteria at All People's Church. That's where sous chef Papador says they've decided what to do with the haul.
6: Which is going to be a pesto primavera, apple, zucchini bread, braised greens, gazpacho, and garden herb green beans.
1: The next day, the same basement cafeteria is brimming with about 20 volunteers.
2: Welcome, welcome.
1: Participants, some community regulars, some new volunteers, also women incarcerated in a local correctional center who've been allowed to join, get right to work. Chopping up zucchini and cucumbers, and shucking corn. Over in the kitchen, Chef Rick Cabanatuan is doing a low sauté on what's become a signature dish, smothered greens, from farmer Jenny Yang.
4: It's got smoked paprika, it's got onion, it's got garlic, and it's got a little bit of vinegar that's in here.
1: The food goes to places like women and children's centers that focus on recovery, domestic violence, and homelessness. Since 2015, Veggie Chop Shop has served more than 51,000 community meals, using produce that otherwise would have ended up in landfills. Minnie Ringland is with ReFed, a national nonprofit that's focused on solving food waste. She says food rescue programs like Veggie Chop Shop can have a colossal impact if scaled up.
7: In aggregate, those solutions that fall into the rescue category would recover about 4.2 billion meals for people in need. And that equates to feeding about 4 million Americans over the course of a year.
1: Outgoing executive director of Tikkun Ha'ir, Sammy Stein Avner, says for any organization going into this work, it's key to have access to temperature-controlled storage, a kitchen space, grant funding, and volunteers to help with the chopping. That allows food to make it to places like the Gathering Table, a fresh produce pantry outside of All People's Church. Pantry volunteer Antonio Felder lives nearby and says he appreciates the accessible, healthy food.
8: This is pure. This is good for you.
1: He takes a bite of green beans that are seasoned with garlic, butter, and onions.
8: Delicious. Thumbs up to the chef.
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1: 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It's happening Thursday, September 17th at the Sugar Maple. 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

0: is The Grapevine.
1: Milwaukee invests $18 million to upgrade 6 Northside schools. The money will go towards refreshing aging buildings, expanding specialized programs, and in 4 cases, preparing schools to hold more students if the district moves forward with its consolidation plan. The schools to be invested in are Starms, Brown Street, Douglas, Jackson, North Division, and River Trail. The Milwaukee Bar criticized for a list that seemed to ban rap and Milwaukee rap music has a new owner. The garage, along with the Hi-Hat Lounge, has been sold. Both are currently closed as they transition to new ownership. Last month, the garage was under fire over the list accusations, but the bar said the list was created without the owner's approval. And Nas has received the Icon Award at the 2026 BMI R&B Hip Hop Awards. It's the evening's highest honor given to him for his musical influence and songwriting. BMI is one of the top major performing rights organizations in the United States.
0: Tune in every day for news right here on Hyphen. And if they ask you where you heard it, tell them you heard it through the grapevine.

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0: Yo, brother. Too much killing a go on my place, dog. Man, them a war and a kill off them one another. Too much, brother. You hear me, I say? Me no know no war for brother, but dog. 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Dead not play for me, see me?
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0: Stories that stick with you. This is Uniquely Milwaukee. We are all connected through innovation. That's why it's the theme for this year's Wisconsin Tech Month, which kicks off its sixth year in October. But where does that connection start, and who's shaping that innovation? I'm Kim Shine, and in this episode of Uniquely Milwaukee, Nadia Johnson says it can be everyone in Wisconsin. In our chat, the CEO of Milky Way Tech Hub dives into the 2026 theme and shares how being in person actually strengthens our tech landscape.
1: Sixth year of Wisconsin Tech Month.
2: Yes. That's really exciting, I would hope, right?
1: Mm-hmm. It is. It's exciting, and I'm at that point where I'm really reflecting on the journey and just so grateful for all the support we've been able to garner over the years.
2: Yeah. Talk a little bit about that support and what you had to do to build that and also keep that. Yeah. Because I feel like tech is everywhere. And mm-hmm. so it's touching everybody.
1: Yeah. We started in 2021 in August, believe it or not. So we gave ourselves maybe 2 months and some change leeway to get it off the ground. But I had this idea, why not a month-long statewide affair? And nobody stopped me. But it goes to show you that I'm hard to stop. But yes, it's really just turned into this annual event where community anticipates this activation, where we really are able to celebrate and amplify all that Wisconsin technology ecosystem has to offer. Over the last 6 years, you know, we started with 40 events across the month of October, and now we're anywhere from 100 to 150 events across the state of Wisconsin in October. And, you know, it's exciting to see the growth, but it's not really about the number of events as much as the quality of events that excites me and what topics we're actually covering.
2: I mean, it's fascinating that you are still relying or still see the value of in-person and kind of grassroots, which is, you know, how all of this started anyway. Yeah. But would you say that technology doesn't grow without grassroots, without networking? Because a lot of your events aren't just on the computer. Most of your events are in person.
1: Most of our events are in person. I would say that technology does not necessarily require in-person. However, the advancement of technology in the right direction, I think, warrants more in-person, in real life efforts. And that's where we really make true connection. We're able to really grow empathy for each other, understand each other's problems, and actually then start creating technology that society needs, not just building because we can.
2: So when we talk about connection, some of the events that you have are wealth building through business ownership. Day to day, you have who's talking to our kids. So you're not just reaching one subset of people interested in tech. This is kind of whoever you are, wherever you stand.
1: Exactly. Technology is one of those things that's threaded throughout every single industry and throughout all of our lives day to day, whether you like it or not, right? It's worthwhile having conversations like some of the ones that are being posed in our events throughout Wisconsin Tech Month. It's definitely not just for the coders or for the, you know, hyper-technical individuals like myself. It's for the individuals who are tech curious or trying to understand how technology is going to change how we navigate society. Wisconsin Tech Month is the perfect time to plug in.
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3: If she made it, we play it. You're listening to Ladies First.

skin larger. He thought he was loving me good, I told him go harder. She thought she was killing it, I told her go harder. Just look at this alkaline wrist, cause I got that water. Rags getting thicker, cash getting thicker. That's that thick, that's that real thick. That's that jelly, baby. Champagne and cherry, baby. That's that dick. That's that ball drop. That's that keep going.

Yes, yes, y'all. Happy Tuesday, my friends. You are tuned in to HYFIN, where the party never ends. It's your homeboy, A Busy, here with you on a spectacular Tuesday. Welcome back. Welcome back to the J-O-B. Welcome back to life. Hopefully you had a spectacular Labor Day, but we are deep into the lunch hour. Bring me a plate. Bring me a plate. I'm here till 4. I ain't going anywhere. I could use some chicken biryani, you know what I mean? Some Latin food, whatever you got, baby. But it's not about me. It's about we this afternoon. And we just played a lovely track, Where I'm from the new album, Kill the King, T.I., the King of the South, straight out of the ATL, along with Anderson .Paak and Stallone. Fresh vibes right there, man. Love T.I. Word on the street is this might be his last LP. I don't know. I don't even know. I hope not, Tip. You know what I mean? Fresh legendary material. We got some legendary material coming up. It's not over, baby. Nile, X Nile, and Wave Chappelle, two remarkable talents out of the 414 linking up. Masego from his new album, Fix Your Face. He's going to ask, can he breathe? And of course, you can breathe, my brother. We got cartoons, Silk Sonic. A little smoking out the window. Y'all know about that. 414 driving in today. Y'all definitely know about that. But lovely music coming up. We got a classic right now from The Tipping Point, the legendary Roots Crew, straight out of Philadelphia, PA, Philly all day. Word on the street is a new album is coming, but we going to The Tipping Point, baby, because somebody's got to do it. It's The Roots, along with Gene Gray and Devin the Dude. Classic hip-hop for you. Happy Tuesday. It's listener-supported Hyphen. We connect.

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0: News that connects. This is The Grapevine.
1: Milwaukee invests $18 million to upgrade six Northside schools. The money will go towards refreshing aging buildings, expanding specialized programs, and in four cases, preparing schools to hold more students if the district moves forward with its consolidation plan. The schools to be invested in are Starms, Brown Street, Douglas, Jackson, North Division, and River Trail. The Milwaukee Bar criticized for a list that seemed to ban rap and Milwaukee rap music has a new owner. The garage, along with the Hi-Hat Lounge, has been sold. Both are currently closed as they transition to new ownership. Last month, the garage was under fire over the list accusations, but the bar said the list was created without the owner's approval. And Nas has received the Icon Award at the 2026 BMI R&B Hip Hop Awards. It's the evening's highest honor given to him for his musical influence and songwriting. BMI is one of the top major performing rights organizations in the United States.
0: Tune in every day for news right here on Hyphen. And if they ask you where you heard it, tell them you heard it through the grapevine.

0: still ain't ones to bring it. Just open up if the doorbell ringing.
1: Yeah, and when you find it, you gotta take the time to organize it. Designate a space that's safe, but never hide it. You could put it up on the shelf, but stay reminded that this is the pressure that made you a diamond. This is the soil that housed you. This climate just so happens to be just right for your shining.

0: levels of forgiveness and discernment. You earned it, now you living it. The money is a given, but you richer in experience. Seen both sides of the coin and got the flipping it. Seen sunshine, but the rain earned you your dripping. This designer is the most high God. Staying uplifted, cause you covenant spirit. 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Yeah, you may have lost your innocence early, but got acquitted when you stood up and defended your freedom to be authentic.
1: Brilliance out of the West Coast. Fresh, man. That is a homie Blast from his album Labor of Love. The track is Home. And welcome home to Listener Supported Hyphen, baby. Beautiful, beautiful project. Definitely one of the albums of the year from the homie Blast. And we feature a lot of the albums of the year on our Instagram page. Yes, hyphen.mke. I know you're following. And if you're not, I'll give you a second to press follow. You ready? All right, there you go. But hopefully you're following us at hyphen.mke as well as hyphen.org. And we feature albums like Labor of Love in our New Music Monday column, where we kind of review all of the albums that just came out. And we've been doing it all year. And we featured Labor of Love when it came out a couple of months ago. Big up to Blast. Definitely an incredible, gifted artist. Worked with a lot of different people already. Brunch on Sundays with Nas. It's really dope, man. Kendrick Lamar, the list goes on and on. But standing on its own 10 toes on this one, that is Home. Your man ain't busy. I'm here home in the Palatial Radio Milwaukee headquarters. Walker's Point. Yeah, baby, I'm throwing up the W for Walker's Point right now. And we got some greatness coming up. Some Milwaukee music from the immensely talented Grace Weber. She, you played yourself. She's letting you know about that. And congratulations to Grace Weber. She just had a lovely baby, another baby. I'm putting all her business out there. That's why I get the big bucks. But we got something fresh from Rhapsody. Her new album, God Got an Afro / Gold Hoops, is out right now. We're going to get into the title track from that. The Mighty Most Def style, fresh like baby's breath, now known as Yasiin Bey with some Miss Fat Booty. Coming up, Mama's Gun, Omalay, a whole bunch of flavor. Guaranteed to make you want to boogie a little bit. Maybe make you want to dance. And if you like me, I love to dance too. I just want to dance all the time. And speaking of I Just Want to Dance, it's Salt's with I Just Want to Dance. It makes me feel alive.

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0: is that little space we find in the dark each night without a light, in the bend of dark arms, safe from trauma, grief, and strife. Black is the color of real jungle fever in Belize, Tanzania, or Papua New Guinea. Sweaty black bodies swinging wildly, uninhibited, unashamed, unabashedly free. Black is the color of the Atlantic floor, the complexion of the sky god directly north. It is a sunset horizon disappearing into Ontario Lake. Black is block party speakers blasting black bass beats over nodding nappy heads, carnival drums swirling black rhythms around hips, and barefoot souls staying deep in shades of red. Black is the color. Black is the color of love.
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And love is supposed to go like this. So, you know, we got a lot of bands. They blow up, and then the lead singer, you know, lead singers get all the attention. They lead a band, leaving behind, you know, Lionel Richie. No shade. I love you, Lionel. But things like that happen. The lead singer goes out and forays on his own. Alabama Shakes lead singer Brittany Howard did the same thing. But she said, no, we homies for life. Reconvene with our original crew to Alabama Shakes, and we are the benefactors of that with the brand new album, I Must Be Dreaming. And I must be dreaming because I'm kicking it with you. It's your man, A Busy, here on Listener Supported Hyphen, where we connect the culture. Great afternoon, friends. We got some great music coming up. Childish Gambino with a little bit of that summertime magic. My daughter's away at college in Minnesota. She hit me up and said, Dad, play that. I need it. I need it right now. I got you, family. I got you. We also got Johnny Franchino, the wonderful Johnny Franchino, who we featured in Latest and Greatest last week. Something we do every week. Almost 4 years of the Latest and Greatest, y'all. We've been doing this every week for 4 years, highlighting three beautiful tracks out of the 414. Johnny Franchino, all in there. All up in there. We got a track from him. Something from Khalise, Nia Archives. And later this hour, we'll be giving away some tickets to see the Sacred Souls in Madison. Yes, we love giving things away, for real. And we also will be giving away some tickets in a few short weeks when the homie Flamingosis comes to town. He'll be at the Cooperage on October 30th, right before Halloween. Get your costumes ready. I'm going as a radio guy. Dark skin, tall radio guy. That's my costume this year. But this is the magnificent Flamingosis along with Tom Robbins, All Natural. From 10 years ago, the debut album Bright Moments dropped. This is the track right here for you, All Natural, from the homie Flamingosis. Turn it all the way up. Yeah, let's boogie. Happy Tuesday, y'all. This is Hyphen. You know how we do.

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1: For artist Warren King, creating sculptures using cardboard is challenging, but that's why he does it. King says cardboard is like wood. It has a grainy texture and distinct visual character. It's rigid, but also flexible.
2: Once you glue it on, it's very hard to adjust it or change it or move it. So you have to, when you, each piece that you put on, you have to think three steps ahead. You know, how is this going to affect the other things down the road? So there's a lot of deliberation before you ever put on a piece.
1: King began creating cardboard figures around 2014. He didn't have a background in art. He first worked as a structural engineer for his father's engineering firm in Wisconsin.
2: And it was always his dream from the very beginning to have his children take over the business. So starting from the time when I was, you know, able to hold a pen practically, he was training us to do drafting, to run blueprints, to help around the office.
1: When King left his father's company, he says his dad felt betrayed.
2: Our relationship was very rocky for several years. It was very difficult to speak with him, and it was a lot of anger. But as the years unfolded, I eventually got into art. Once I started to really dig into the themes, right, family histories and things like that, well, my dad, he turned out to be an amazing keeper of these memories.
1: Growing up, King didn't know much about his Chinese heritage. He was eager to leave the Midwest and never look back. It wasn't until adulthood and his pursuit of becoming an artist that he felt compelled to understand his ancestry with the help of his dad.
2: His memory is wonderful. His attention to detail and his storytelling ability was fantastic. So once I discovered this, then it opened up a whole new way for us to communicate.
1: 8 of King's cardboard sculptures are included in the exhibition, called Homecoming. It's on display at Linden Sculpture Garden in River Hills. His piece, titled The Road Leads Home, honors his grandmother, who was raised during the warlord era in China. That was a 12-year period that started in 1916, which saw military factions vying for power after the Chinese president's death. But despite her tough upbringing, her greatest hardship would come years later, when her husband, a combat pilot, was called away to defend China from Japanese attacks. King's grandmother was determined to reunite the family, so she made the 125-mile trek from Guilin to Chongqing with her infant son.
2: She sold all her belongings, borrowed some money from her parents, and just gathered what she could. The money that she had, she was worried about being robbed along the way because the roads to the city was full of bandits, right? So she converted her money into a few gold coins and sewed them into her clothes to hide them. And then she strapped her baby to her back and just set off on foot.
1: The sculpture depicts that scene exactly. 3 gold coins adorn his grandmother's clothes. Her face wears a somber expression. Her heavy eyelids and slight frown reflect her turbulent journey. Remember, all this is portrayed using cardboard. Before sculpting human figures, King wanted to make simple toys for his children, so he just used what was around the house. That included cardboard.
2: But it wasn't until later that I discovered that the meaning of using an ephemeral material really translated well to the themes that I'm pursuing.
1: I ask King why he believes some families, and immigrant families in particular, sometimes avoid discussions about past traumas.
2: I have always wondered about that. Part of it could be, you know, shame about how things turned out. And part of it is, she never imagined that we would have interest in it.
1: Warren King's Homecoming exhibition will be on display through November 15th. Eddie Morales, 89.7, WUWM, Milwaukee's NPR.
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Island vibes, island energy right here on Listener Supported Hyphen, man. We had two remarkable reggae titans, some current reggae material, Chronix from his dope album Exile, Family First. You got to keep the family first. You was probably with your family yesterday on Labor Day, and you know what I'm talking about. We got to put the family first, family over everything. Chronix with Family First. And you just heard Ruckus and Sean Paul. Legendary Sean Paul linking up with his people, Ruckus, sure as the sun. And as sure as the sun comes up, your man A Busy got something special for you, baby. 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It's These Sacred Souls right here for you, baby. 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Happy Tuesday.

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1: It's more than a show. It's a shift. You're listening to Ladies First.

Yes, funk. Yes, indeed. Super funk. It's 2 o'clock. And every day at 2 o'clock here at Hyphen, we get way too funky. But not one, but two wildly funky tracks back to back. From the well-known bangers, the trusty dusties, and the hidden treasures of funk music. Yes, two tracks back to back. That's funky. I get so excited. I wake up in the middle of the night thinking about, ooh, that's funky. What are we going to do next? You know what I'm saying? But we got some spectacular, funky, dusty cuts for you this afternoon. The legend, Roy Ayers, who has dabbled in funk, definitely one of the curators of the funky jazz era. Rest in peace to the legend, Roy Ayers. We're going to get freaky deaky. I know it's Tuesday. You might be at work. It's the middle of the day, but it's always a good time to get freaky deaky, baby. Yes, Roy Ayers. But first, we got some legendary dustiness from Betty Paget, Sugar Daddy. Part two. It's two parts to the Sugar Daddy. Shout out to all the Sugar Daddies out there. As my man Mike Epps would say, shout out to all the Sugar Daddies with the Cordovas and the minivans out there. But we got a classic, two classics guaranteed to make you say, ooh, that's funky, the legend Roy Ayers. But first, it's the Sugar Daddy.

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0: This is The Grapevine.
1: Milwaukee invests $18 million to upgrade six Northside schools. The money will go towards refreshing aging buildings, expanding specialized programs, and in four cases, preparing schools to hold more students if the district moves forward with its consolidation plan. The schools to be invested in are Starms, Brown Street, Douglas, Jackson, North Division, and River Trail. The Milwaukee Bar criticized for a list that seemed to ban rap and Milwaukee rap music has a new owner. The garage, along with the Hi-Hat Lounge, has been sold. Both are currently closed as they transition to new ownership. Last month, the garage was under fire over the list accusations, but the bar said the list was created without the owner's approval. And Nas has received the Icon Award at the 2026 BMI R&B Hip Hop Awards. It's the evening's highest honor given to him for his musical influence and songwriting. BMI is one of the top major performing rights organizations in the United States.
0: Tune in every day for news right here on Hyphen. And if they ask you where you heard it, tell them you heard it through the grapevine.

Yes. Real fly, luxurious audio from Sid. The new album, Beard, is out right now. And that one features Blue June. It's entitled Calling. Sid is calling, so you got to pick it up. Pick it up, for real. Big up to the wonderful Sid out of the West Coast. She's not only an incredible solo artist, she's also a part of the internet. Not the internet like that internet. Not the Google or Bing or what's the other one? Yahoo or Ask Jeeves or any of them. I'm talking about the band, the internet, along with Steve Lacy and some other talented individuals. But she's got a great solo career, as you all know, and a new album, Beard, is out right now. Your man's A Busy here with you, feeling spectacular on a lovely Tuesday afternoon here in the lovely city of Milwaukee, wherever you're at, wherever you are. Hopefully you're feeling fantastic, baby Parr. Had to bite Method Man's bars right there, my fellow Pisces Method Man. But thank you for tuning in, whether you're streaming at hyphen.org or through the mobile app or at 88.9 FM HD2. We are oh so glad that you came through on this beautiful Tuesday afternoon. I think I got bars. I got to chill. I know. We got somebody with some bars for real from Milwaukee. His name is Huey V. Mo Money, Mo Problems coming up with Memphis Bleak flying us. Big up to Huey V out here. Big up to the man. He's doing incredible things. My Anna, Eric the Architect coming up with Ain't No Doubt About It. I'm in love. Gina, and we got some classic material from Patrice Russian. I know you listen, Patrice. I love you. I love you. Saw you in Chicago not too. I love you, Patrice. I know you listen. But right now, legend out of the Bay Area, formerly of Tony, and has blessed us with so many tracks that we know about and a lot that we don't. But with some advice for us all, sometimes you got to help the grown folks. They need more help than the children do. It's Raphael Sadiq, baby, from the album Ray Ray. This is Grown Folks. Loveliness. Hopefully you're having a lovely day. Turn it all the way up. This is Hyphen. We connect the culture.

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1: This is what equity in rotation sounds like. You're listening to Ladies First.

Philly all day. That is Tierra Whack from the brilliant LP Wax Museum with Wiggity Whack. Man, let me tell you, 2026 has been off the meter as far as incredible LPs. And my personal favorite is Wax Museum from Tierra Whack. I know you care about what I like, you know what I'm saying? But hopefully you like it too. Maybe I could persuade you to vote for it, wherever that counts at. But Tierra Whack, straight out of Philadelphia with Wiggity Wiggity Whack. Say my name with enthusiasm. I got kids, but refuse to have them. Fell off my chair first time I heard that one, man. Big up to Tierra Whack. Big up to you. Yes, I forget about you, baby. You are in tune to listener-supported Hyphen. I'm your man, Zay Busy, here with you every weekday, noon to four, with flavors galore. And we kick the hour off with another insanely dope artist. Her name is Sade. You might be familiar with it. Love Deluxe is the album, Kiss of Life. And big up to Sade. She's going into the Rock and Roll Hall of Fame in a few short months. Royalty. And she drops an album about every 75 years. So hopefully I'll be around for the next one, for real. But love Sade, like everybody with a pulse out there. We got some great, great music coming up from Thundercat, who was in town with the Strokes and K's the Elephant last couple months ago. Remarkable show over here at the AmFam Theater on the Summerfest grounds. Flyness from his album Drunk. The late, great Christopher Wallace, a.k.a. the For real, but love Sade, like everybody with a pulse out there. We got some great, great music coming up from Thundercat, who was in town with the Strokes and K's the Elephant last couple months ago. Remarkable show over here at the AmFam Theater on the Summerfest grounds.

And her and Tierra Whack got a lovely track on this LP. But right about now, we're talking about Jilly from Philly, Jilladelphia, along with Sir Too Short coming straight from Oakland. Yes, Jill Scott and Too Short, the collab we didn't know we needed, but we need it and we getting it. This is BPOTY, biggest pimp of the year for you on Listener Supported Hype. Turn it all the way up, baby. We are connecting the culture.

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1: 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Wake up, tune in, vibe with us. Hyphen.

him with a gun, that's trigonometry. 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Took pride and honesty. Honestly, I'm unashamed. I paid more than I made. Made moves.

there, no boots, still polo down, the pants is pleated, and some white noise ones, cause it's still mad, still ivory, getting zombie, panic, the fit giving sporting cannon, I've been all over the planet, I was getting off facts for facts, I made plans with my own two hands, sitting count, split from my mouth, forgot the amount, let's start again, I've been at it for consecutive.

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1: The New State is a local nonprofit working to transform an old historic venue into a new music hub for the community. The State Theater in Milwaukee's Near West Side neighborhood was once known as the Electric Ballroom and the Palms in the 1970s and 80s. Artists like AC/DC, the Ramones, and Tom Petty rocked the stage until it closed in 1986. After the venue sat vacant for decades and survived a fire in 2017, the New State team bought the building to redevelop it. Even without a completed space, the nonprofit is providing young artists with the tools, training, and opportunities to thrive in music, like DJing and beatmaking. Dima Pochterov is the executive director of the New State. He joins Lake Effect's Excret Nunez to talk about the State Theater's history and the New State's mission.
2: There's two parts of the New State's mission, the redevelopment side and the nonprofit side. So Dima, talk about the aspect of the New State's mission, which is all about empowering young artists. How has the organization already been doing this?
3: So our mission is to foster a community dedicated to literacy and appreciation of music production and performance while encouraging professional and economic development. We want to continue to enhance Milwaukee's culture. I think arts has gone a long way. Performance and music and creative has gone a long way, but there's always room for more support. One thing I think that lacks is that opportunity to have professional development at a younger age that leads to fruitful careers in a space that's really hard to get into. When you're a senior in high school and you're like, oh yeah, mom, I'm going to be a musician. It's like, go get a job, you know, go to college. And those are barriers that are set by not understanding and also by missing opportunity to like gain skills that allow you to enter that workforce. And so the curriculum aspect's really important to us because we want to also break the barriers of finance. A lot of times it's hard to pay for classes that you want to take because they're really expensive. And so we want to make free opportunities and engage young people, let them know that, hey, it's a safe space that you can go and play, you know, stay out of trouble and stick with us. And once you learn these skills, let us hire you and let us have you DJ our next block party. Let us have you make some beats and take you to the studio next season. And now we'll make a project together that we can release together. And then part of that music technology aspect, it's not just focused on music. We're teaching video and photo work, content creation for the purpose of branding. So those things will bleed over to other careers. There's a lot of things that you can take away from disciplining yourself and even participating in a summertime program like these cats are. They're coming to class, and that's disciplined where they don't have to, but they're also enjoying themselves.
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Yes, y'all. Fly hip hop material. That's Fly Anakin. Along with Silk Money. Dope collab right there. I Need Those is the track, and I need those brothers to keep giving us bangers like that, man. For real. Fly music. And I also need those keys that's in my backpack. I got to head out of here, baby. The day is over for your little brother, A Busy. But it's always a thrill to be here with you every weekday, noon to 4. About to hand it over to my sister from another Mr. The Spectacular DJ, Gemini Gilly. What's up, Gilly? Welcome back, family. But she'll be taking you from 4 to 8. It's setting you straighter from 8 to midnight. Getting you right. It's my peoples, my sister, Meg Nice. Meg, N-I-C-E-E-E. Flyness, baby. Every weekday here on Hyphen. But before I go, I got a little bit of time left before they kick in the dough, wave in the fo-fo on your man's A Busy. We got some Amy Winehouse. Rest in peace to the legend Amy Winehouse. Incredible music from Odile. Talking about them London summers as well as Shinsia. I love Shinsia. Hey, let's go. And Jalen Naganda. But right about now, as I'm leaving, hopefully you enjoy the vibes and hopefully you continue to be grooving. Grooving. It's Mad Lib from the album Shades of Blue. The classic Montana. I love it. I love the way to start, baby. Woo! Y'all have a beautiful Tuesday. I'll be back again to do it tomorrow, but until then, stay blessed and stay fresh. Enjoy your Tuesday. Keep it locked. It's Listener Supported Hyphen, where we connect culture, P-E-A-C-E. Black.

0: 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Backward all the way, as someone giving you a push runs backward to start you on your journey up.
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1: DJ Gemini Gilly here with the Uncut Gems Afternoon Drive here on Hyphen, where we connect the culture. Remember, pressure makes diamonds. I just play them. As always, I am choosing to have a good day today, and I hope that your day is going well, too. 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Shout out to them. Happy, happy, happy Tuesday. The holiday yesterday definitely threw my days all off, and it has felt like Monday all day. But rest assured, it is indeed Tuesday. And again, happy Tuesday. That was Ultimate Freshness by Vincent Van Great and Emmett James. And Emmett James just recently had his Big Band Barbecue event last month. And what a beautiful display of music from Milwaukee that it was. He brought out Cam, Von Alexander, Genesis, Renji. And did I mention that he had a 22-piece band? I had such a great time. Again, such a beautiful display of what Milwaukee has to offer for music. Shout out to Emmett James. And at the top of the hour, you heard Gorilla by Lil Sims. Love the intro and instrumentation. And that one, I just came back from London a few days ago, so definitely had to add a little bit of that London influence. And you know, we start off every hour with a woman artist here at Hyphen. Shout out to Ladies First. Make sure you're tapping in with us here at Hyphen, at hyphen.org, or on Instagram and Facebook at hyphen.mke. That is H-Y-F-I-N. I want you to be in the know for all things, including who's in town and what we have going on around here at the Hyphen Studio. Coming up, I got some Outkast with Rosa Parks and some Boney James featuring October London. But right now, let's get into some music from the city. Here is Fly Away by Richie Acevedo here on Hyphen.

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1: Put it up. 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Put it up. Put it up. Put it up. Put it up. Put it up. Put it up. Put it up. Put it up. Put it up. Put it up. Put it up. Put it up. Put it up. Put it up. Put it up. Put it up. Put it up. Put it up. Put it up. Put it up. Put it up. Put it up. Put it up. Put it up. Put it up. Put it up. Put it up. Put it up. Put it up. Put it up. Put it up. Put it up. Put it up. Put it up. Put it up. Put it up. Put it up. Put it up. Put it up. Put it up. Put it up. Put it up. Put it up. Put it up. Put it up. Put it up. Put it up. Put it up. Put it up. Put it up. Put it up. Put it up. Put it up. Put it up. Put it up. Put it up. Put it up. Put it up. Put it up. Put it up. Put it up. Put it up. Put it up. Put it up. Put it up. Put it up. Put it up. Put it up. Put it up. Put it up. Put it

0: 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Keep it going. 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
1: Milwaukee officials want to shut down local Flock license plate cameras, citing privacy concerns and potential data misuse. The county sheriff claims the tech is vital for

0: upbringing makes him the blackest person fans will ever see, justifying his use of the N-word. While a few defenders call it a Bronx culture thing, critics quickly fire back that living near black culture doesn't make you black or give you a pass. Ciara is pregnant with baby number 5, finally giving husband Russell Wilson his wish after he publicly campaigned for a 5th child for years. The couple broke the news on Instagram with a line of shirts for their 4 kids hanging next to a tiny blank onesie. Congratulations to Ciara and Russell Wilson.
1: Tune in every day for news right here on Hyphen. And if they ask you where you heard it, tell them you heard it through the grapevine.

You're tapped into the Uncut Gems afternoon drive here on Hyphen with DJ Gemini Gilly. That was Daddy Dive by Chicago's own Earth Sign Chills. Definitely love her cadence on that one. She is super, super unique. Glad we got that one in rotation. And within the last half hour, you also heard Vince Staples with the throwback Big Fish. And he will be starting his Crybaby tour in October with a pit stop in nearby Chicago happening on November 8th. So go check that out. For more information on that show and other upcoming shows from our Hyphen artists, go to hyphen.org or follow us at hyphen.mke on Instagram and Facebook. That's H-Y-F-I-N. We got a lot of artists coming on tour between Milwaukee and Chicago, and I love that for us. Coming up, I got the late, great Twan Mack, some new Masego, and a throwback for Mary J. Blige. But now, here is The Revolution Will Not Be Televised by Brian Jackson here on Hyphen.

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Yeah, we bring it back to the start. Here's a moment of silence, bring it back to the art. 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A Zamrock, a hip hop, an alternative spark. 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

You're on Hyphen with DJ Gemini Gilly. Remember, support for the Uncut Gems afternoon drive comes from Level Up with Keller Williams Realty. Shout out to them. That was Morning Dew Dunk by Beyonce, and you know that's my girl, and that's my song. Last week was Queen B's birthday, and I just so happened to be at the Jay-Z show that celebrated her birthday. She was in the building. We got a chance to sing happy birthday to her. And it also signified 20 years of B-Day. To celebrate, she did release a deluxe version that included some unreleased tracks. Love that. And still waiting for Act 3. Super excited for the next phase of the Carters. And at the top of the hour, you heard Superwoman by Lil Mo and Fabulous, an oldie, but definitely a goodie. And you know, we start off every hour with a woman artist. Shout out to ladies first. Make sure you're tapping in with us here at Hyphen at Hyphen.org or on Instagram and Facebook at Hyphen.mke. That's H-Y-F-I-N. I want you to be in the know for all things, including who's in town and what we have going on around here at the Hyphen Studio. Coming up, I got some Ami Blue and D'Angelo, but now it is time for today's Diamond in the Rough. Remember, pressure makes diamonds. I just play them. And that includes music made right here in Milwaukee. This is where Milwaukee artists get their shine, and I get a chance to give them their flowers. Today's Diamond in the Rough started rapping after performing his first rap as a dare during his fifth grade drug-free youth program. What a cool story. Here is Rude the Poet with Studio 5-4 here on Hype.

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0: Ladies First is a celebration of artists, visionary storytellers whose music always seems to move the culture forward. I'm your host, Element Everest Blanks, the culture plug. Here's a clip from my latest Ladies First interview.
1: 20 nothing now, same friends, same threads. Stuck my heart at the same old seams. Dot your eyes all on my teeth.
0: Some artists spend years trying to figure out exactly who they are. Blessing Jolie is a Nigerian-American singer-songwriter from Katy, Texas, whose music captures the beauty, the confusion, the confidence, the growing pains of finding yourself in your 20s. From early songs like Girl Like Me, Prom Queen, Plain Jane, to deeply personal records like Hebrews, Supernova, Brown Lines, and the breakout anthem, 20 Teens. Today's guest has built a catalog rooted in radical honesty, and her debut album, 20 Nothing, isn't just about being in your 20s. It's about learning when to let go, when to stand your ground, and when to finally choose yourself. Welcome the incredibly talented Blessing Jolie.
2: Thank you so much.
0: Your debut project is called 20 Nothing. And I think that's such an honest artist title, because in your 20s, you can feel like you're expected to have everything figured out. There's this expectation that when you turn 18, boom, now you got to get your life together. You got to get out there. Everything's supposed to be done. While you secretly feel like, how do you expect me to adult right now? I'm still very much learning this thing called life. What do you feel like you had to unlearn about your idea of what it means to be a successful artist?
2: I think that I had to unlearn that you're going to have it all together, that an artist looks like something that is just boxed up and tied with a bow on top so perfectly. But you're going to have to open that box so many different times to change what's inside, because that's just the way life goes, and that's going through the motions of life is changing. It's changing endlessly. So with 20 Nothing, the title did come from being like, everybody's just like, their 20s are going to be awesome and everything. And then you get there and you realize, I don't even really think I know what I'm doing. And it's also realizing that being an adult is not really that, or those early 20s, you're just a really big teenager who can drink, who can drive, obviously not at the same time, but who can, you're just like a really big teenager with a lot more attributes, a lot more things that you're able to do. It was realizing that and realizing I'm not really even an adult yet. I am legally and on paper, but it's okay that I'm not a premium adult yet, if that makes sense.
0: I'm not a premium adult. I love it.
2: Hey, this is Blessing Jolie, and you're listening to Ladies First.
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time. You're listening to the Uncut Gems Afternoon Drive here on Hyphen with DJ Gemini Gilly. That was a newer track by The Sacred Souls and Victor Axelrod called Waiting on the Right Time. And I know that's right. They are such a unique band, and they do soul so well. Even that track had a nice reggae influence mixed with just the right amount of soul. Love them, and I have an opportunity for you to win some tickets to see The Sacred Souls show happening later this month. 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So yes, enter to win those and make sure you're tapping in with us here at hyphen at hyphen.org or on Instagram and Facebook at hyphen.mke. That is H-Y-F-I-N. I want you to be in the know for all things, including who's in town and what we have going on around here at the studio. Coming up, I got some SZA with Good Days and some new Georgia Smith and WizKid with their collab Alive. But now it's time for Uncut Gems. Remember, Uncut Gems is where I introduce you to songs and artists that are still raw, still rising, but also still shining. Today's first Uncut Gem is from an artist from Jackson, Mississippi, who blends R&B, neo-soul, and poetic storytelling into her music. She tapped one of my mentors, Dochi's official DJ, DJ Miss Milan, for this track. And this is a fun one. This is We Still Dance by Ariel J featuring DJ Miss Milan here on Hyphen.

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1: If it moves the culture, then she's at the center. 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

You're tapped into the Uncut Gems Afternoon Drive here on Hyphen with DJ Gemini Gilly. Remember, support for the Uncut Gems Afternoon Drive comes from Level Up with Keller Williams Realty. Shout out to them. That was High by Nia Smith, and her EP Payback is a Dog has had me in a chokehold. It is so, so good. And my girl was at the Roots Picnic in London a few weeks ago and killed it. And at the top of the hour, I hit you with Ain't It Nice by Madison McFerrin. She was one of the openers for Jill Scott's To Whom It May Concern tour, so shout out to her. I heard Jilly from Philly put on a phenomenal show when she was in Chicago last month as well, but I am not surprised in the slightest by that. I always hear great things about Jill Scott and her live and killed it. And at the top of the hour, I hit you with Ain't It Nice by Madison McFerrin. She was one of the openers for Jill Scott's To Whom It May Concern tour, so shout out to her. I heard Jilly from Philly put on a phenomenal show when she was in Chicago last month as well, but I am not

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just released. 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

0: upbringing makes him the blackest person fans will ever see, justifying his use of the N-word. While a few defenders call it a Bronx culture thing, critics quickly fire back that living near black culture doesn't make you black or give you a pass. Ciara is pregnant with baby number 5, finally giving husband Russell Wilson his wish after he publicly campaigned for a 5th child for years. The couple broke the news on Instagram with a line of shirts for their 4 kids hanging next to a tiny blank onesie. Congratulations to Ciara and Russell Wilson.
1: Tune in every day for news right here on Hyphen. And if they ask you where you heard it, tell them you heard it through the grapevine.

are tapped into the Uncut Gems Afternoon Drive here on Hyphen with DJ Gemini Gilly. That was Baby Can We by Don Richard featuring Duran Bernard. And that is a newer one here in our rotation on Hyphen. Love that we get a chance to hear those two artists. Duran is on tour right now with Kehlani. Unfortunately, though, he missed the Milwaukee date. But I did see footage of him performing in other cities, and he is killing it. And within the last half hour, you also heard Tank and the Bangas in Lucky Day with Move. And this summer was definitely one for the books for concerts. And Tank and the Bangas were in Milwaukee for Zoo a la Carte. So glad we got a chance to see them with the Hyphen fam. Make sure you're tapping in with us here at hyphen.org or on Instagram and Facebook at hyphen.mke. That's H-Y-F-I-N. I want you to be in the know for all things, including who's in town and what we have going on around here at the Hyphen studio. Coming up, I got Chicago's very own Saba and some J. Cole and Burna Boy to end off the hour. But now, here is Home by Blast here on Hyphen.

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Designate a space that's safe, but never hide it. You could put it up on the shelf, but stay reminded that this is the pressure that made you a diamond. This is the soil that housed you. This climate just so happens to be just right for your shining.

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Seen sunshine, but the rain earned you your dripping. 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
3: 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Nemo. 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
2: 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Oh, what we're living in. 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

Pa, I've been checking you out from long distance, digging your existence. 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You got a beautiful smile, your heart's biggest life, and it's full of gold, though you pay a heavy price. Nobody knows about the depression and the strife and the fight to stand strong against women who entice. 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